There's an old rhythm and blues type song called That's All Right, Little Mama. And we only had two or three instruments at a time. And, we had a guitar, a bass, and another guitar. And it went like this.

hidey high, and a trumpet call. Harlem's riding high at the breakfast ball. Striding hidey high at the breakfast ball. Oh, the rhythm is hot, and the coffee is nice, but you're on the spot. Oh, you'll find Mr. Satan all within the corner waiting to a hidey high and a trumpet call.

Heidi high, and a trumpet call. Harlem's riding high at the breakfast ball. Striding Heidi high at the breakfast ball. Oh, the rhythm is hot, and the coffee is nice, but you're on the spot. Oh, you'll find Mr. Satan always in the corner waiting to a Heidi high and a trumpet call.

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1: Disfruta de programas institucionales del gobierno de Nayarit. Aztlán Radio FM.
2: Son las 2:54.